0: Give me a break.
1: Okay. Give a little steam demon.
0: Oh, yeah. Oh, yeah.
1: Oh, yeah. Oh, yeah.
0: What do you want to
1: do? Is this your first time driving around the city?
0: Yeah.
1: Are you having fun cruising?
0: I stole that car to drive you home.
1: Yeah, can you drop us off at our house afterwards?
0: You're coming.
1: How about we just go back?
2: We're going to a party.
1: No, we're not, because we're going to the party.
0: You're coming. I want to fool.
1: Going back to the

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1: By yeah, my lord, I might say things that you might not support. When do I drop the torch, bless my enemies with whom I mop the floor with? It's true, my thoughts are morbid. 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
1: 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What up? Yeah.
0: My life's a movie, baby.
1: Spitter, what up? Currency.
0: So groovy, baby.
1: And this
0: so
1: boy.
0: Yeah. Ooh.
1: Schoolboy Q, ooh. What up? Yeah.
0: My life's a movie, baby.
1: Spitter, what up? Currency.
0: So groovy, baby.
1: And this boy.
0: Yeah. Fly Mac and try stacking if your paper short. Heard I got his bitch, damn. That's what he hates.

0: winning and winning and winning and winning. It's not realistic.
1: Just for the record, I thought that the record was skipping, but we made a record that no one is skipping, and we breaking records, we going again. And I still remember when no one would listen to us.
0: Yeah. Good things coming through.
1: Bread the guap cheese.
0: Life is really sweet.
1: Might just write your teeth.
0: Always dodge your eyes.
1: Always crash your teeth.
0: My philosophy.
1: Feel like philosophy.
0: Need a spot to sleep
1: with a lock and key.
0: Bought some property.
1: Little shopping spree.
0: Dodging all the heat.
1: Little Bobby.

0: Connor.
1: Okay.
0: Go ahead and ask those questions.
2: Who? Two dudes with the same objective.
0: What? Make most of the time we got work hard, be good, stay true to the money.
2: Okay.
0: Go ahead and ask those questions.
2: Who? Two dudes with the same objective.
0: What? Make most of the time we got work hard, be good, stay true to the money.
2: Okay.
0: Go ahead and ask those questions.
2: Two dudes with the same objective.
0: What? Make most of the time we got. Stay true.

Duck Kell, who's the CEO of the BBSRC, and he's going to just tell us about how we make sure that this report, which you've all got, I hope, will influence the research council's thinking that we go to next.

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I'm the best, let me say it with my chest. Success is so close, I can taste it. My bros think I've made it. I ain't made shit yet, so I pose.

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This track kills fascism. This track kills fascism. This track kills fascism. This track kills fascism. This track kills fascism.

0: to rise
1: 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And walk.
0: All right. Let's go.
1: Rise and walk.
0: And walk. One, two.
1: Rise
0: and walk.
1: And all rise.
0: Move.
1: Move.
0: And walk.
1: And walk.
0: And walk. Let's go.

0: his heart, and I know what he would do to hurt me.
1: But I didn't realize that. I'm feeling so confident, feeling so great about myself, and then it just be completely shattered by one thing. By something so stupid.